Dolly me.

as an isolated incident.

But for right now, I hope I got your attention. 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Hang on to your hats. Let's go, world.

singer, full from left to right, then front to back. 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Don't front, you know I got you open. Don't front, you know I got you open. It's the original heads meeting, original crook. Don't front, you know I got you open. Check my dialect.

Are you ready over there? Okay, all right. Well, let's go ahead and get into this then. You are tuned into Planet Funk on burstradio.net. This is Audible Dimensions.

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Yeah.